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path of the righteous man is protected on all sides by the necklace of justice. Blessed is he who in the name of charity and goodwill shepherds the weak through the valley of darkness, for he is truly his brother's keeper.

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She gave me a sweater.

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1: Directed, oops.

Detroit, with too much love. 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This is Human Robot. Detroit, Brazil. Together.